Yes. What are the odds? What are the odds that you'll hear some loveliness from Georgia Smith on Listener Supported Hyphen? Well, they are 1-to-1. Perfect odds. I don't even know if that's right. But What Are the Odds is the name of the album. Your man ain't busy here with you. Wildin' out on a lovely Saturday. That is the superb UK sensation Georgia Smith with dancing, which is something. Hopefully that's what you're doing at the crib or in the car, in the passenger seat, wherever you're at. Hopefully you are enjoying the vibes. It's all the way live here on a beautiful Saturday evening. And we got some beautiful music coming up. You just heard Maeta with ASMR, which was a big thing like in 2022, but still a big thing to us. We love Maeta. We got some classic material from the L. Michaels Affair, as well as a classic from the late great Milwaukee legend Twan Mac. A lot of flavor, but right about now, two loped out G's going crazy. Dr. D-R-E Snoop D-O-double-G with Nothing But a G Thing, baby. Come on, y'all. Let's sing along. Let's do it. You ready?

got nothing nice to say to have a nice day. You got nothing nice to say to have a nice day. You got nothing nice to say to have a nice day. Just stay the hell up on my way and have a nice day. I was intimidated in my residence, trapped savages.

0: Your membership ensures that diverse voices are heard every day. 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

Uh-huh. That is Bliss Station, comprised of Ihiel Robo and the magnificent Flamingosis, who will be in town October 30th. Yes, indeed. The superb producer, beat maker, arranger Flamingosis will be at the Cooperage coming up at the end of the month. And Hyphen has a chance to win some tickets to see this spectacular brother. In order to win, all you got to do is head over to RadioMilwaukee.org/contest to get some tickets in your hand to see my main man, Flamingosis. That was a little bit of that sweet chocolate. We love the sweet chocolate. I already know. Sweet chocolate on Listener Supported Hyphen. Your man's A Busy here with you, having a great, great time with you, parlaying, kicking it all the way live. Got some great music coming up from Rhapsody, her new album, God Got an Afro / Gold Hoops is out right now. We got some tasty, sweet, and delicious coming up from her. Some apple juice, as well as A-Ra Starr and Leon Thomas with Pressure. Beautiful new music from them coming up. Normani and Black, a wonderful duo. And speaking of wonderful duos, we got Erykah Badu and The Alchemist from the album Before the World Blows Up. This will feature Steve Lacy, Magnificence, To the Moon, playing C on Hyphen. Happy Saturday. Yes.

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3: 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Nemo. 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We have a lot of creatives here, a lot of people who are just brimming with talent, and it is so amazing to have an organization like Hyphen that supports local musicians, that supports local creatives. It's a necessity, and it's just great, man. 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It's necessary work. 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
2: To learn more about how you could become part of the Hyphen family, head over to hyphen.org/support.

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1: If it moves the culture, then she's at the center. You're listening to Ladies First.

audio from two Virgos who share the same birthday, the late, great Amy Winehouse and the living legend, the GOAT Nas, with Like Smoke. Before I talk my style, introduce me, get your name and phone number, like 1, 2, 3. I love it. I'm biting, Nas. Easy to bite the Nas bars. Remarkable track from Amy Winehouse's posthumous release, Lioness. And they both, as I said, share the same birthday, September 14th. Virgos, you know what I mean? I'm a Pisces, but whatever, you know what I'm saying? Virgos are number two, but fresh music for you on a beautiful Saturday night. We led the hour off with Olive Jones from her album For Mary. The track is End of Time. And shout out to all the Olives in the world. My daughter's name is Olive, so I got an affinity for the Olives. But beautiful, beautiful music. And we got a lot more in store. I'm here with you till 9, and then I'll be handing it over to my homie, my main man, the one and only DJ Kenny Perez, another wonderful edition of In the Mix, every Saturday from 9 to midnight. But we got to get there first. Cool out, KP. Cool out, Kenny. It's coming. You're going to get your chance, bro. But we got some Milwaukee music from Cab, something brand new from Don Richard, as well as Nightmares on Wax, and a beautiful collab between Kali Uchis and SZA, as well as a track that'll remind you how much you look like your mama from AZ Chike. But right about now, it's Saturday night. I know what you want to do. Blow the whistle, all right? Your mind is gone. You know what I'm saying? It's Sir Too Short out of Straight

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1: Depression leads to real pain. 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

0: is The Grapevine.
1: Milwaukee County Executive David Crowley has announced his $1.5 billion proposed budget for 2027. The plan includes a 2.6% property tax levy jump, though this is expected to drop due to rising property values. His plan also gives money to the Mitchell Park domes and the county courthouse overhaul, but does propose adding paid parking in high-demand places like the lakefront to help pay for the parks. For 2026, the county is projected to end with a surplus of $3.3 million. The county board is set to vote on the 2027 proposed budget on November 5th. The Bucks and Governor Evers have launched a statewide campaign against domestic violence. It comes after Wisconsin reached a record high of 99 domestic violence-related homicides in 2024. The Real Love is Respect campaign is supported by a $200,000 investment from the Evers administration. And Paramount is preparing to take over Warner Brothers next week. The contentious $110 billion merger also means potential shakeups within HBO, CNN, and CBS leadership. The deal faced months of legal challenges surrounding antitrust laws and still has opposition in Hollywood over ownership.
2: Tune in every day for news right here on Hyphen. And if they ask you where you heard it, tell them you heard it through the grapevine.

0: breaking new artists daily. Hyphen.
1: Yeah.

0: bit dip on a. I got way too much. I can't keep it on a low. I got way too much.
1: Yeah.
0: I got way too much.
1: I got way too much energy because I was just sea walking and be walking around the studio here to the West Coast Energy from AZ Chike. His new album, No Rest for the Wicked, is out right now featuring that track, Look Like My Mama, featuring Tyler, the Creator. Lovely lovely music video for this. They do some dope reworkings of some classic films, Men in Black, Sinners, Napoleon Dynamite. Just fly, man. Super fly music. And big up to AZ Chike. Definitely one of the dopest LPs of the year. And he getting all the accolades and props that he deserves. Remarkable gentleman, man. And beautiful, beautiful music. Another remarkable gentleman, your homie A Busy, is headed out the door. It's been a beautiful Saturday. Been a beautiful week. You can always catch your brother Monday through Friday, noon to 4, right here on Lister Supported Hyphen, along with my peoples DJ Gemini, Gilly, Meg, Nice, Tariq Moody, Element Everest Blanks, Kim Shine, Kenny Perez, all of us, baby. Big family, as well as the entire Radio Milwaukee family. We appreciate y'all for tuning in and rocking with us. And I got a little bit more before I go. Some Lucky Day, some Milwaukee music from Matthew Ombre, a classic from Tony, and Saul Williams. But I'm headed out the door to my other job, being a sugar daddy, all right?

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A two-wheel at that. Isn't that special? 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

0: 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Goodbye.
1: 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And then I brought him a boombox. And his sisters and brothers said that he would drive them nuts. 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

cats and they're outdoor. I know it's negligent, please forgive me. 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
1: In the mix, I'm your host, DJ Kenny Perez, and tonight we have special guest DJ Arlo Parks coming up in the 10 o'clock hour. I have a brand new set as well, but I have music from Rules, LPGOB, and so much more. Georgia Smith right now with Young Hearts. If you haven't heard the project that just dropped a little while ago called What Are the Odds? It is the third album. It's fantastic. It's rooted in dance music. It's garage, grime, two-step, UK funky, some soulful house. Let's get into it. In the mix.

0: teaming up with Maverick Sabre. That's Rules with Sati Now. And that's the new single that just dropped recently. It's following the debut EP, As Soon As I Get Home. Rules, some really good stuff. It's in the mix. I have new music from Empress Of on the way. Some music from Mascalo as well. Keep it here.
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0: Welcome back to In The Mix. I can't believe it's almost 10 years in 2027. DJs, get your sets ready. It's going down. I'm going to have some really special things going on. Maybe some live things in this space so you can have fun and dance. But I digress. Calvin Harris on the way, as I said. Mascalo as well. But Empress Of, fantastic singer, songwriter, and a lover of like dance and club and really soulful vibes, bilingual artists as well. We play them on our show, Latinativa, as well. It's a new project called Dream House. And yes, mommy is on this one too. You can hear her mom on it. Such an inspirational moments in her projects always. This is called I Pray For You in the Mix.

0: absolutely special. That's French-American multi-instrumentalist producer Mascalo. And yes, that is the debut single on Ninja Tune's imprint Counter Records. Love that so much. You have those really cool instrumental electronic vibes with the vocals, synths, and everything that you need for a dance floor, no matter what dance floor, in the car, at a club, or at a festival. That's going to work for sure. I can't wait to hear more things from Mascalo in 26 and 27. Of course, keep it here. I have a triple threat, if you will, of a really good track.
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0: Welcome back to In the Mix. As I was saying before, we have a triple threat right here. And it's basically a tease of Clean Bandit's new project coming out. When? It's not been announced yet, but we do know something is coming from the Grammy-winning outfit called Clean Bandit. They're teaming up with Chloe, yes, of Chloe and Haley, and Omalay. Really cool. I told you it was a triple threat. It's definitely that, and it's going to be coming off of Clean Bandit's label called CBX, which is really exciting. Check out the video if you haven't. It's really cool, too. So here's Company from Clean Bandit, Chloe, and Omalay.

Chloe Calais with Noise Keeper featuring D Stone on In the Mix. Love that. And Chloe Calais just released an EP entitled Dance Again, and that's off of Ninja Tune. I have Bicep right now with a new one called Air featuring Soar, but I want you to stay tuned for Arlo Parks with a really cool special guest DJ set. And the tracks she plays is really awesome. And a lot of songs I've never heard in my life. So I'm really, really excited for you to hear it. Arlo Parks with a guest DJ mix in just a minute here. But here's Bicep with Air.

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3: this

In the mix, I'm your host, DJ Kenny Perez, and my special guest this evening, Arlo Parks. Arlo Parks just dropped Ambiguous Desire this year, and a deluxe is coming really soon. You know what? Arlo put this together just for you and I and for the listeners out there all over the globe. I'm really excited for this DJ set. It's so eclectic. Thank you, Arlo and team. Let's get into it. Arlo Parks on In The Mix. Let's go.

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0: Since I had the polo with a big pony, living pony. 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Straight robe and I roam through Roman. Hard-headed but I'm still soft-spoken. She's waiting for her nails to dry and it's making us late, that's why she's moody. I came in a vest and slacks, they're pulling out suits, now they wanna sue me. 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The game ain't based on sympathy, so I had to go find me a loophole. 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Every day I done missions, you can't blame me when I want a free roll. Yeah, now it's just pepper gone sauce with a T-bone. You know it's all there, it's all proper. You know we used to push rocks, now I rock knocks to track suits into rocker. Goblin giving me brain, got a skull in my hand, I'm not the witch doctor. Don't die for your pride and posture. You know my team ain't regular. It's a Fergie Prime United, big shooters, I got the nicest roster. Still uptown doing nicest lobster, but I don't need no abomination. Get paper, cause I got a lot of patience. Got Zodiac tingle, doing my Sweden. Talking about affirmations, yeah.
1: That sounded fun.

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Diamonds in the rough, they had the toughest luck at finding love. 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Music soul child or Lil Wayne should teach me how to love, or teach you how to turn up into a house husband from out the club. 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
2: Another level. Is that what you're doing?

beats now. No more turntable. Boy, if the DJ's up there, he's not really doing nothing. You know, he's just scratching over the DAC. And basically what we do is press up instrumental tracks to everything we do, because when rap started with what they did was, which was so ingenious, was to create a whole form of urban style music from just two turntables and two records and a microphone.

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1: Milwaukee Public Schools is seeing improvement after implementing its new literacy plan. 23 schools are up 5 or more percentage points on state exams. And overall, English language arts proficiency for 3rd through 8th graders increased slightly. Growth among Black MPS students is up 2 points, exceeding the state average. And assessment data for all tests in schools can be found on the WISE-Public Portal on the Department of Public Instruction's website. The Milwaukee Bucks have added a statewide streaming option for the 2026-2027 season. Bucks Plus costs per month or for the full season, and subscriptions are available. Fans must live in Wisconsin, though, to be eligible. All local televised Bucks games will be available on streaming, subject to national broadcast rules, and the games will also air free over the air on My24 in Milwaukee and affiliate stations across Wisconsin. The service, Bucks Plus, debuts on Monday, October 5th, for the Bucks' preseason opener against the Minnesota Timberwolves. And Netflix has renewed the A Different World sequel for a second season. The news came quickly just days after it debuted on the streaming platform. The new series represents a return to Hillman nearly 40 years later. The original A Different World ran on NBC from 1987 to 1993, becoming one of TV's most influential portrayals of Black college life.
0: Tune in every day for news right here on Hyphen. And if they ask you where you heard it, tell them you heard it through the grapevine.

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1: Yo, what's up? This is Tajay of the Mighty Souls of Mischief crew. I'm chilling with my man Festo, my man A-Plus, and my man Boat. You know he's dope. Yeah.

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1: Milwaukee Public Schools is seeing improvement after implementing its new literacy plan. 23 schools are up 5 or more percentage points on state exams. And overall, English language arts proficiency for 3rd through 8th graders increased slightly. Growth among Black MPS students is up 2 points, exceeding the state average. And assessment data for all tests in schools can be found on the WISE-Public portal on the Department of Public Instruction's website. The Milwaukee Bucks have added a statewide streaming option for the 2026-2027 season. Bucks Plus costs per month or for the full season, and subscriptions are available. Fans must live in Wisconsin, though, to be eligible. All local televised Bucks games will be available on streaming, subject to national broadcast rules, and the games will also air free over the air on My24 in Milwaukee and affiliate stations across Wisconsin. The service, Bucks Plus, debuts on Monday, October 5th, for the Bucks' preseason opener against the Minnesota Timberwolves. And Netflix has renewed the A Different World sequel for a second season. The news came quickly just days after it debuted on the streaming platform. The new series represents a return to Hillman nearly 40 years later. The original A Different World ran on NBC from 1987 to 1993, becoming one of TV's most influential portrayals of Black college life.
0: Tune in every day for news right here on Hyphen. And if they ask you where you heard it, tell them you heard it through the grapevine.

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0: 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The future is now. Hyphen.
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0: 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This is The Grapevine.
1: Milwaukee Public Schools is seeing improvement after implementing its new literacy plan. 23 schools are up 5 or more percentage points on state exams. And overall, English language arts proficiency for 3rd through 8th graders increased slightly. Growth among Black MPS students is up 2 points, exceeding the state average. And assessment data for all tests in schools can be found on the WISE-Public Portal on the Department of Public Instruction's website. The Milwaukee Bucks have added a statewide streaming option for the 2026-2027 season. Bucks Plus costs per month or for the full season, and subscriptions are available. Fans must live in Wisconsin, though, to be eligible. All local televised Bucks games will be available on streaming, subject to national broadcast rules, and the games will also air free over the air on My24 in Milwaukee and affiliate stations across Wisconsin. The service, Bucks Plus, debuts on Monday, October 5th for the Bucks' preseason opener against the Minnesota Timberwolves. And Netflix has renewed the A Different World sequel for a second season. The news came quickly just days after it debuted on the streaming platform. The new series represents a return to Hillman nearly 40 years later. The original A Different World ran on NBC from 1987 to 1993, becoming one of TV's most influential portrayals of Black college life.
0: Tune in every day for news right here on Hyphen. 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
3: Keep on running, keep on running, man. 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

0: News that connects. This is The Grapevine.
1: Milwaukee Public Schools is seeing improvement after implementing its new literacy plan. 23 schools are up 5 or more percentage points on state exams. And overall, English language arts proficiency for 3rd through 8th graders increased slightly. Growth among Black MPS students is up 2 points, exceeding the state average. And assessment data for all tests in schools can be found on the WISE-Public Portal on the Department of Public Instruction's website. The Milwaukee Bucks have added a statewide streaming option for the 2026-2027 season. Bucks Plus costs per month or for the full season, and subscriptions are available. Fans must live in Wisconsin, though, to be eligible. All local televised Bucks games will be available on streaming, subject to national broadcast rules, and the games will also air free over the air on My24 in Milwaukee and affiliate stations across Wisconsin. The service, Bucks Plus, debuts on Monday, October 5th for the Bucks' preseason opener against the Minnesota Timberwolves. And Netflix has renewed the A Different World sequel for a second season. The news came quickly just days after it debuted on the streaming platform. The new series represents a return to Hillman nearly 40 years later. The original A Different World ran on NBC from 1987 to 1993, becoming one of TV's most influential portrayals of Black college life.
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0: is seeing improvement after implementing its new literacy plan. 23 schools are up 5 or more percentage points on state exams. And overall, English language arts proficiency for 3rd through 8th graders increased slightly. Growth among Black MPS students is up 2 points, exceeding the state average. And assessment data for all tests in schools can be found on the WISE-Public Portal on the Department of Public Instruction's website. The Milwaukee Bucks have added a statewide streaming option for the 2026-2027 season. Bucks Plus costs per month or for the full season, and subscriptions are available. Fans must live in Wisconsin, though, to be eligible. All local televised Bucks games will be available on streaming, subject to national broadcast rules, and the games will also air free over the air on My24 in Milwaukee and affiliate stations across Wisconsin. The service, Bucks Plus, debuts on Monday, October 5th for the Bucks preseason opener against the Minnesota Timberwolves. And Netflix has renewed the A Different World sequel for a second season. The news came quickly just days after it debuted on the streaming platform. The new series represents a return to Hillman nearly 40 years later. The original A Different World ran on NBC from 1987 to 1993, becoming one of TV's most influential portrayals of Black college life.
1: Tune in every day for news right here on Hyphen. And if they ask you where you heard it, tell them you heard it through the grapevine.

0: I got a lot of love, a lot of loose ends, a lot of people that I wish I knew then. Friends beckon every second you spend, went in the pen, every letter you send. I got a lot of love, a lot of loose ends, a lot of people that I wish I knew then. Friends beckon every second you spend, went in the pen, every letter you send.
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0: Imagine all the friends you see most, each one you're pegging at ways, depending on you putting pen to the page. 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It's like she's telling you you're young enough to be your uni. Somehow the one who sees through me.
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1: 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I really gotta talk my
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0: News that connects. This is The Grapevine.
1: Milwaukee Public Schools is seeing improvement after implementing its new literacy plan. 23 schools are up 5 or more percentage points on state exams. And overall, English language arts proficiency for 3rd through 8th graders increased slightly. Growth among Black MPS students is up 2 points, exceeding the state average. And assessment data for all tests in schools can be found on the WISE-Public Portal on the Department of Public Instruction's website. The Milwaukee Bucks have added a statewide streaming option for the 2026-2027 season. Bucks Plus costs per month or for the full season, and subscriptions are available. Fans must live in Wisconsin, though, to be eligible. All local televised Bucks games will be available on streaming, subject to national broadcast rules, and the games will also air free over the air on My24 in Milwaukee and affiliate stations across Wisconsin. The service, Bucks Plus, debuts on Monday, October 5th, for the Bucks preseason opener against the Minnesota Timberwolves. And Netflix has renewed the A Different World sequel for a second season. The news came quickly just days after it debuted on the streaming platform. The new series represents a return to Hillman nearly 40 years later. The original A Different World ran on NBC from 1987 to 1993, becoming one of TV's most influential portrayals of Black college life.
2: 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And if they ask you where you heard it, tell them you heard it through the grapevine.

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We will catch them, we will catch them.

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I know it's negligent, please forgive me. The cat's in Hesse on the timeline, never TV. Today he brought a snake in, but I saved it, just a baby. Today we got a soldier, thought I told you, call it history.

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0: dip on a. I got way too much. 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I got way too much. I got way too much.
1: I love that song. It's Look Like My Mama featuring Tyler, the Creator by AZ Chike. And my current kid and any kids I have in the future, that is totally the song that we are going to be dancing to at their wedding. You're listening to Brit right here on Hyphen. I'll be here till 6. I got Reggie Bonds on the way, throwing it back with some Fela Kuti and some brand new stuff from eBay.

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0: the sister duo Ibei with Hurry Hurry from their album Offering, which they self-produced. It's a really great album if you haven't listened to it, but you like their sound. If you want just some quintessential Ibei, that's some great listening. Elliot Skinner on the way with Don't Be a Runner. Also got some Daniel Ponder with her track Sun and Moon from the very impactful album Power.
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I love that collaboration between Mashego and Buju Banton. It's Hello. It's like Afro beats meets a little bit of soul and R&B. And Mashego on his own is a fantastic artist. I just pop him on when I just need to mellow out. And Buju Banton when I'm getting ready to go out. It's a great, great pairing. Credo Daniels on the way. Also some Anderson .Paak and Cordae and some Nali.

Armpit sweaty, just some burden, like a ripped belly cut up. I'm still hurting, burden lifted, but still twisting, turning, kicking, turning, kiss. Useless flow, turn your click from a force to a pool stick. Do this in a lot of ways. Thought the flow was cold, true shit, but it's a lava wave. 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Just prepared, that's why I'm digging graves. Boy, I'd rather leave it dead than deliver phase. Shit'll change when I take that shine down to them shades. Grimace on a bitter face. Remember when you up against the truth, you can't win the case. 100,000 win the case. Whoa, rap like a Klondike just in case. Y'all niggas can't tell a clown from a funny face. Listen in, cause the difference is, yeah, you all here. Yeah, we in the building, but I'm on the roof, I can't get replaced. The mountain peak got me stressed out, so I'ma have to take.

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0: is The Grapevine.
1: Milwaukee Public Schools is seeing improvement after implementing its new literacy plan. 23 schools are up 5 or more percentage points on state exams. And overall, English language arts proficiency for 3rd through 8th graders increased slightly. Growth among Black MPS students is up 2 points, exceeding the state average. And assessment data for all tests in schools can be found on the WISE-Public portal on the Department of Public Instruction's website. The Milwaukee Bucks have added a statewide streaming option for the 2026-2027 season. Bucks Plus costs per month or for the full season, and subscriptions are available. Fans must live in Wisconsin, though, to be eligible. All local televised Bucks games will be available on streaming, subject to national broadcast rules, and the games will also air free over the air on My24 in Milwaukee and affiliate stations across Wisconsin. The service, Bucks Plus, debuts on Monday, October 5th for the Bucks preseason opener against the Minnesota. All local televised Bucks games will be available on streaming, subject to national broadcast rules, and the games will also air free over the air on My24 in Milwaukee and affiliate stations across Wisconsin. The service, Bucks Plus, debuts

Finale with No Spaces. That is the single from her. You heard it right here on Hyphen. I've got Your Old Droog on the way. Some PJ Morton for a little bit of a mellow feel with the track Could Have Been Me. I've also got some Tiana Major 9 to bump it up. It's high energy. All right.

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3: If it moves the culture, then she's at the center. 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

That's Victoria Monet with Reach Out. She's coming to Milwaukee on her Frequency of Love tour. 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Eli Cash, Milwaukee Music on the way with I Need Space. I also got some of the Anna Miros and some Lucky Day with Nowhere Fast.

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never ending. You know what I'm saying? Always building. My homegirl Bahamadia in the hit house. Yeah, yeah. And of course,

Lucky Day has such a unique story. You just heard the track Nowhere Fast from him. He spent the first 8 years of his life raised in a strict Christian sect that banned secular music and media. So he basically taught himself music, and now he's producing great music like you just heard in Nowhere Fast. Ombre on the way with Peyote, also some Afro beats from Davido from the album 5. It's called Off of Me featuring Victoria Monet. If you haven't listened to that album, I would say it's very much a club vibe. When you're getting ready to go out, that's one to pop on. I know I do. Also, I'm going to cool it down with some Cleo Soul.

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0: for the one time. 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

0: Kalayla and Pink Panthers with The Bridge. I saw Pink Panthers's set that she did for Coachella this year from the comfort of my living room. It was fantastic. She's so high energy, and the way that she just dances with the background dancers, it just like emphasizes her energy. It was really great. Brown's Crew on the way with 100 Mexicanos. Also got some Tierra Whack and Rhapsody.
1: 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Agua fresca, muchacho.
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0: I like a little sassiness, a lot of class. Mommy reaching your bag, past the fifth. I'm a leader at last. This a don you wit. My nines a spit, jigging blues consciousness.
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It simply reveals. 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

0: 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This is The Grapevine.
1: Milwaukee Public Schools is seeing improvement after implementing its new literacy plan. 23 schools are up 5 or more percentage points on state exams. And overall, English language arts proficiency for 3rd through 8th graders increased slightly. Growth among Black MPS students is up 2 points, exceeding the state average. And assessment data for all tests in schools can be found on the WISE-Public portal on the Department of Public Instruction's website. The Milwaukee Bucks have added a statewide streaming option for the 2026-2027 season. Bucks Plus costs per month or for the full season, and subscriptions are available. Fans must live in Wisconsin, though, to be eligible. All local televised Bucks games will be available on streaming, subject to national broadcast rules, and the games will also air free over the air on My24 in Milwaukee and affiliate stations across Wisconsin. The service, Bucks Plus, debuts on Monday, October 5th for the Bucks preseason opener against the Minnesota Timberwolves. And Netflix has renewed the A Different World sequel for a second season. The news came quickly just days after it debuted on the streaming platform. The new series represents a return to Hillman nearly 40 years later. The original A Different World ran on NBC from 1987 to 1993. And Netflix has renewed the A Different World sequel for a second season. The news came quickly just days after it debuted on the streaming platform. The new series represents a return to Hillman nearly 40 years later.

Tyla making big waves with her latest album, A-Pop. You just heard That Girl. You know, she started her music journey around age 11. She posted covers of Justin Bieber and Beyonce songs on social media, and she's come such a long way. She's writing her own music, and she's incredible. Also, another fun fact, she only cooks to survive. She's not a big cook. I always love learning little tidbits like that about the artists we play here on Hyphen. I've got Nate Smith on the way with Pearl, also some Ray Nitti and Leon Bridges.

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1: Depression leads to real pain. 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

Dawn Richard on her own with the track Church featuring Angelica Jelly Joseph. She started out with Danity Kane. 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Rodney Poe on the way, also some Alice Russell and some modern Motown from The Sincere's with How Lonely is Lonely.

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1: You just heard Brian Jackson with "The Revolution Will Not Be Televised." It's Britt here on Hyphen. If you haven't listened to Georgia Smith's latest album, What Are the Odds, but you like a little garage, a little house, soulful beats, a little bit of Afro beats too, that might be for you. She's got a lot of electronic production in that album, but her lyrics, she is an incredible lyricist. She maintains that introspection that we love about her. It gets very emotional. So you're going to

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1: Undescribable pretty, you make other women sick. 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I now understand why your ex are trying to cause commotion.

a little bust up for your evening and J Dilla. It's called This Woman featuring D'Angelo. Some Byron Cherry on the way. I've got some Tupac with California Love because I love that song. Also some Shy Girl a bit later.

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0: the grapevine.
1: Milwaukee Public Schools is seeing improvement after implementing its new literacy plan. 23 schools are up 5 or more percentage points on state exams. An overall English language arts proficiency for 3rd through 8th graders increased slightly. Growth among Black MPS students is up 2 points, exceeding the state average. And assessment data for all tests in schools can be found on the WISE-Public portal on the Department of Public Instruction's website. The Milwaukee Bucks have added a statewide streaming option for the 2026-2027 season. Bucks Plus costs per month or for the full season, and subscriptions are available. Fans must live in Wisconsin, though, to be eligible. All local televised Bucks games will be available on streaming, subject to national broadcast rules, and the games will also air free over the air on My24 in Milwaukee and affiliate stations across Wisconsin. The service, Bucks Plus, debuts on Monday, October 5th for the Bucks preseason opener against the Minnesota Timberwolves. And Netflix has renewed the A Different World sequel for a second season. The news came quickly just days after it debuted on the streaming platform. The new series represents a return to Hillman nearly 40 years later. The original A Different World ran on NBC from 1987 to 1993, becoming one of TV's most influential portrayals of Black college life.
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0: How could you not have a good day when you're listening to that beat? That's Anderson .Paak and Cordae teaming up for that track. Divin on the way, some Felix Ames, also some Nerd. But I got to be getting out of here. I'm hopping over to our sister station, 88.9, the Indie Alternative, to bring you the Sunday night soundtrack from 6 to 9 p.m. You can follow me on Instagram. My name is DJ Britt_TinyBricks. You can send me a message, too. I love getting requests, and I'll be sure to play them the next time I'm in the studio, which is next Sunday, right here on Hyphen. So I'll leave you with this. Music is medicine, and if you listen to the good stuff, you're going to feel the good stuff, people. So take care of yourselves. Have a great week. And until next time, bye-bye.
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1: Welcome to Ladies First, the space dedicated to the sound, stories, and artistry of Black women. I'm your host, Element the Culture Plug, and for the next hour, we're celebrating the voices that continue to shape the culture, push boundaries, and create a soundtrack for our lives. From legends to emerging artists, from timeless classics to what's next, here we turn it up, tap in, and say their name. Let's get started with one of my favorite artists, Samara Sin. She's joined by Samino for Brand New Teeth, only on Ladies First.

watch me like for my stroke. 24 spinning where I roll like show. I would rather be ducked in my pond. Baby, I'm a black swan on the screen. Save a young icon in town. Maybe me and her can have a nice time. 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I don't wanna resort, rather take a bath, vacate resort, seashore,

0: some callers. 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
1: Dear Jane, it's Keisha. I've been with my man for like 3 or 4 years now, and I don't know, but just feel like we could be in the same room, but still feel miles apart. Like, I don't feel seen with him. I feel like I deserve more, but Jane, I'm pregnant. What should I do?
0: Damn, Keisha, that's kind of tough, girl. I mean, you say you don't feel seen, and I'm sorry about that. I think it's time for you to start seeing yourself, though. I mean, whether it's a mirror that you gotta pick up, whether it's self-reflection, it's all about you, girl. Thinking about you, living for you. You know, you come in this world and you leave, and it's one person that rides throughout that whole journey, and that is you.
2: It's time to put some respect on her name. Her influence is everywhere, even when her name isn't. So in this moment, it's about acknowledgement. Say it loud and proud. It's time to put some respect on her name.
3: And today we're honoring the incomparable Lisa Left Eye Lopez. Now on this day back in 1995, Left Eye made headlines after setting fire to the mansion of her then boyfriend, Andre Rison. Now, the incident became one of the most talked about moments in pop culture, but Left Eye's legacy is much bigger than the headline. The visionary rapper, songwriter, and creative force, and a member of the legendary group TLC, helped to redefine what it meant to be a woman in hip-hop and R&B, and her fearless individuality and her spirit was undeniable. This incident led to one of the best verses of all time for a hip-hop group. Here she is with T-Boss and Chili from the album Crazy Sexy Cool. Let's take a listen to Left Eye's verse on Waterfalls, only on Ladies First.

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0: Welcome back to Ladies First. I'm your host, Element, the culture plug. We are sitting in a space where we are honoring the voices of Black women throughout the diaspora. And I would be remiss to not talk about this woman. I saw her at Hyde Park Summerfest alongside her husband, Toby Nwigwe. But that is spreading her wings. And she's letting everybody know to bow down. All hail the queen right here on Ladies First.

0: hours.
1: And she is one of the best vocalists that has traumatized me in my childhood. Yeah. My mom used to have waist length hair and she came home with her hair cut just like this woman. Now this R&B and neo soul, before there was even a word for it, legend, was known for her soulful ballads and her 3-octave range. She was born in Toledo, Ohio in 1958. And her talent was first noticed in my birth town of Detroit, Michigan, when she was singing in the church choir. Her music has influenced numerous R&B, jazz, and gospel artists. And whenever she touches the stage, she is giving us the best that she got. If you haven't figured out who I'm talking about the Anita Baker. Here she is with that classic, Giving You the Best That I Got. And it's time to give her her flowers.

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1: Welcome back to Ladies First, the space that holds space for the voices and the thoughts, opinions, and music of Black women everywhere. I'm your host, Element the Culture Plug. I have one of my favorite artists on the way. She is not waiting her turn. She is not up next. She is up now. Her name, I'm not going to give that away, but I will tell you that you can catch this next artist at hyphin.org. I sat down with her to discuss her album, I Am the Blueprint. Her name, King Maddie. Yes, you'll find out why she calls herself King Maddie in that interview. Here's one of my favorite tracks from her, Favorite Psycho, only on Ladies First.

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0: She's up now. She's the future of sound, the new voice, the next wave already in motion. You might not know her name yet, but you will. So stop and pay attention because she's not waiting her turn. She's already here and she's up now.
1: And she is one of those artists that has taken the industry by storm. I personally feel she had the best album of 2025. She has written for artists such as Rihanna, Kanye, Paul McCartney. She wrote that 4 or 5 seconds of Wildin'. You remember that in 2020 that went all over the globe. Her name, Kirby Lorraine Dockery, and she's known as Kirby. Here's one of my favorite tracks from her latest album, Miss Black America. It's called Reparations, featuring the Tennessee Mass Choir, only on Ladies First.

0: It's more than a show. It's a shift. 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
1: Welcome to Ladies First. I'm your host, Element the Culture Plug, and for the next hour, we're putting Black women at the center of music. From the legends who paved the way to the artists making noise right now, we're celebrating the voices, the stories, the sounds that continue to shape the culture. You'll hear the classics, the new music, and the songs you forgot you loved, and the women you need to know. No matter where you are and where you're listening, it's time to turn it up. This is Ladies First. The First Lady Up really did have me going mini viral, as I like to say in my house, because she shared a post that I posted at her show. She had a challenge for this next song, and none of us knew that this challenge existed. So I thought that it was my duty to warn the other cities that she was coming through, like Chicago, Detroit, Indianapolis. I had to let them know that the frozen